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2: Tonight brings partly cloudy skies with lows in the low 60s. Labor Day sees more of that with highs in the low 80s. Tomorrow night stays partly cloudy with lows in the mid 60s. Tuesday, rain moves in, around half an inch expected, temps again in the low 80s, and south winds at 10. Wednesday brings sun and clouds, highs in the upper 70s, lows in the mid-50s overnight, winds turning west at 15.
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8: Tonight brings partly cloudy skies with lows in the low 60s. Labor Day sees more of that with highs in the low 80s. Tomorrow night stays partly cloudy with lows in the mid 60s. Tuesday, rain moves in around half an inch expected, temps again in the low 80s, and south winds at 10. Wednesday brings sun and clouds, highs in the upper 70s, lows in the mid-50s overnight, winds turning west at 15.
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2: Tonight brings partly cloudy skies with lows in the low 60s. Labor Day sees more of that with highs in the low 80s. Tomorrow night stays partly cloudy with lows in the mid 60s. Tuesday, rain moves in around half an inch expected, temps again in the low 80s, and south winds at 10. Wednesday brings sun and clouds, highs in the upper 70s, lows in the mid-50s overnight, winds turning west at 15.
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6: Tonight stays partly cloudy with late night lows near 63. Labor Day looks partly sunny. Highs in the low 80s. Southeast winds near 10. Clouds build back in tomorrow night with lows in the mid 60s. Tuesday brings periods of rain, close to half an inch expected. Highs again in the low 80s. Wednesday offers sun and clouds, highs in the upper 70s. Winds becoming west at 15. Thursday wraps up with sun and some clouds, highs near 77.
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4: Tonight stays partly cloudy with late night lows near 63. Labor Day looks partly sunny, highs in the low 80s, southeast winds near 10. Clouds build back in tomorrow night with lows in the mid 60s. Tuesday brings periods of rain, close to half an inch expected, highs again in the low 80s. Wednesday offers sun and clouds, highs in the upper 70s, winds becoming west at 15. Thursday wraps up with sun and some clouds, highs near 77.
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0: Tonight stays partly cloudy with late night lows near 63. Labor Day looks partly sunny, highs in the low 80s, southeast winds near 10. Clouds build back in tomorrow night with lows in the mid-60s. Tuesday brings periods of rain, close to half an inch expected, highs again in the low 80s. Wednesday offers sun and clouds, highs in the upper 70s, winds becoming west at 15. Thursday wraps up with sun and some clouds, highs near 77.
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0: partly cloudy tonight, lows dropping to 63. Today brings a mix of clouds and sunshine, temperatures near the low 80s, southeast winds around 10. Tonight, clouds linger, lows in the mid-60s. Tomorrow, showers move in with roughly half an inch expected, highs again in the low 80s. Wednesday turns partly cloudy, high in the upper 70s, lows falling to the mid-50s overnight, winds shifting west at 15.
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0: partly cloudy tonight, lows dropping to 63. Today brings a mix of clouds and sunshine, temperatures near the low 80s, southeast winds around 10. Tonight, clouds linger, lows in the mid-60s. Tomorrow, showers move in with roughly half an inch expected, highs again in the low 80s. Wednesday turns partly cloudy, high in the upper 70s, lows falling to the mid-50s overnight, winds shifting west at 15.
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0: Partly cloudy tonight, lows dropping to 63. Today brings a mix of clouds and sunshine, temperatures near the low 80s, southeast winds around 10. Tonight, clouds linger, lows in the mid-60s. Tomorrow, showers move in with roughly half an inch expected, highs again in the low 80s. Wednesday turns partly cloudy, high in the upper 70s, lows falling to the mid-50s overnight, winds shifting west at 15.
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0: partly cloudy tonight, lows dropping to 63. Today brings a mix of clouds and sunshine, temperatures near the low 80s, southeast winds around 10. Tonight, clouds linger, lows in the mid-60s. Tomorrow, showers move in with roughly half an inch expected, highs again in the low 80s. Wednesday turns partly cloudy, high in the upper 70s, lows falling to the mid-50s overnight, winds shifting west at 15.
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0: 102.7 WKBH, a mostly sunny sky for Labor Day, 81 the high. Mostly cloudy tonight, 64 the low. There's a chance of showers and thunderstorms tomorrow with a high of 81. Showers and thunderstorms likely late tomorrow night, a low of 66. And for Wednesday, mostly sunny and 80. With sunrise at 6:35, it's clear at 65.
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0: You can feel it, can't you? That hysteria that is Def Leppard. It's 102.7 WKBH Labor Day. Sunny and 81. Clouds 64 tonight. There's a chance of showers and thunderstorms tomorrow. High of 81. Showers, thunderstorms likely later tomorrow night. A low of 66. Wednesday, mostly sunny and 80. And Thursday, sunny, a little cooler. Look for high of 78. On the way, AC/DC, Harry Chapin, and Phil Collins.
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7: 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Crowley raised property taxes in Milwaukee County.
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0: A mostly sunny sky today, 81 the high. Clouds tonight, there's a chance of showers and thunderstorms. More through the overnight, a low of 64. Showers and thunderstorms possible tomorrow, 81 the high. Showers and thunderstorms for tomorrow night, a low of 66. Wednesday, it's going to be dry, sunny and 80. Clear and 54 Wednesday night, and Thursday, sunny and 78.
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0: Lighten that fire with the Doors on 102.7 WKBH. Labor Day is going to be sunny and 81. Clouds and 64 tonight. There's a chance of showers and thunderstorms starting early tomorrow morning. Then chance picking back up again later in the day, a high of 81. Showers and thunderstorms likely for tomorrow night, a low of 66. Wednesday is going to be sunny and 80. Thursday is going to be sunny and 78. Friday has a slight chance of rain and a high of 82. I got Nazareth on the way, plus Steppenwolf and Def Leppard.
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2: 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The Blue Golds lost their first conference game in a long time and will want to bounce back quickly with a win. Tigers put up almost 400 yards of offense last week and 4 touchdowns against Westby. Can the Blue Golds stop their running game? 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

0: Pink Floyd, The Cars, Dead or Alive in Moments. 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I am Kelly Wilde. Labor Day, sunny in 81, clouds in 64 tonight, showers, thunderstorms tomorrow, look for a high of 81. Showers and thunderstorms likely late tomorrow night, a low of 66. Mostly sunny on Wednesday with a high of 80. Clear in 54 Wednesday night, and Thursday is going to be sunny and 78.
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0: 102.7 WKBH, mostly sunny today, 81 the high. Clouds tonight, 64 the low. Chance of showers and thunderstorms early tomorrow morning for your morning commute, and showers and thunderstorms picking back up again later in the day, 81 the high. Showers and thunderstorms for tomorrow night, a low of 66. Mostly sunny on Wednesday with a high of 80, sunny and 78 on Thursday. Friday has a slight chance of rain in the afternoon and a high of 82. Coming up, Bon Jovi, Billy Squire, and the Eagles taking it to the limit.
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6: 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Crowley raised property taxes in Milwaukee County.
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0: 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You're going to have lots of sun for your Labor Day. 81 the high. Clouds in the 64 tonight. Showers and thunderstorms likely tomorrow morning, and then back up again later in the day. 81 the high. Showers and thunderstorms late tomorrow night, a low of 66. Wednesday, sunny and 80. Thursday, sunny and 78.
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0: In moments, John Parr of the Tubes in Kansas at a point of no return. This is 102.7 WKBH, sunny and 81 today. Clouds and 64 tonight, showers and thunderstorms tomorrow. That's a possibility, 81 the high. Showers and thunderstorms late tomorrow night, a low of 66. Sun on Wednesday with a high of 80, and sun on Thursday a little cooler with a high of 78.
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7: 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What a concept. 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

0: 102.7 WKBH. I'm Kelly Wild, and it is an international showcase and competition. It's this weekend at the La Crosse Center. We're talking the 29th Elvis Explosion. With me is Ronnie Craig. Ronnie, thanks for your time.
1: Hey, appreciate you having me. How are you?
0: I am great. Hey, tell me about that. 29 years and the Elvis Explosion, the legacy of Elvis Presley, keeps getting bigger and bigger.
1: Yeah, well, we're in our 29th year, and what started out as just over at the Bikini Yacht Club back in 1998, I believe, it's grown from a $1,000 pot to $25,000 cash for up to 50 Elvises this year, 50 Elvises from around the world coming in to compete for top honors. Along with that, we'll have six former world champions. We'll have Ryan Pelton, the movie actor, and we have Bill Cherry out of St. Louis, Missouri. He is a former world champion also. But we have one show on Friday on the 11th. We have three on Saturday, 12 noon, 3 o'clock, and 7 o'clock, and we have two on Sunday. It's kind of like a round-robin tournament, like American Idol. Of the 50 Elvises, they'll be divided up into three groups, 15 to 20 guys on each session. And of those guys, we'll take the top 10 of those 50. They'll be weighed into the finals on Sunday afternoon, going for the $25,000. Also, along with that, we have a 9-piece show band from Chicago, Illinois. They are sanctioned by Elvis Presley Enterprises. They are the Change of Habit Tribute Show Band. There are plenty of tickets at the door, or if you want to go to Ticketmaster.com. But if you like Elvis, I guarantee you'll love Elvis Explosion. We're excited to be back here again.
0: And it's so much more than just the shows at the La Crosse Center. Wednesday night, there's an early bird welcome party at Heine's Tavern in Mauston. Thursday, a kickoff concert in Prairie du Chien at the high school. Also Thursday night, a kickoff party with dinner and a show at Robin's Nest in La Crosse. There's also the Elvis Riverboat Cruises with the La Crosse Queen. There's an amazing gospel show on Sunday. And you can also live stream Elvis Explosion. Ronnie Craig, always a pleasure. Thanks for bringing in the Elvis Explosion experience to La Crosse this week. If I need tickets, if I need more details, what do I have to do?
1: 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But if you want general information, just go to kingexplosion.com.
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0: Hey, hey, happy Monday, my friends. A Labor Day across the good land. It is Ben Scott. So wasn't pretty last night for our Wisconsin Badgers. We'll recap Bucky and the Fighting Irish in less than 15 minutes. Hang tight.
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4: Today's looking at variable cloudiness with highs in the low 80s. Tonight turns partly cloudy with lows settling into the mid-60s. Rain moves in tomorrow with close to a quarter inch possible and highs again in the low 80s. That rain sticks around tomorrow night, adding up to around another quarter inch, with lows in the upper 60s. Then Wednesday brings us showers, highs climbing to the upper 70s, with west winds at 10.
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It is Ben Scotson, man. The Badger football team, they got a good reminder last night just how good Notre Dame is and just how far they've got yet to go to compete with teams at that level. But there were some really good things we saw last

the Coulee region, the Driftless area, even God's country. Our corner of this world is truly a special place. 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

0: Well, the Van Halen feud between Alex and Sammy still going strong. The latest, apparently Sammy is an idiot. I've got the details for you here. In about 15 minutes, I am Ben Scott.
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3: 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Crowley raised property taxes in Milwaukee County.
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Ben Scott, Sang It Out, and I mentioned a few minutes ago, Alex Van Halen and Sammy Hagar, well, they're still not getting along. Alex basically said he doesn't want to read Sammy's autobiography, which he was recently asked about, because in his opinion, Sammy is a complete idiot. Well, Sammy got wind of that comment and responded online, saying the whole thing is unnecessary at this point in their lives, and then he ended with two words, peace already. Now, over the last several years since Alex's autobiography, Brothers, came out, Sammy has tried to kind of bury the hatchet, even inviting Alex to come play with his Best of All Worlds tour, which is a, well, a tribute to his years in Van Halen. So, doesn't quite seem like Alex is ready to bury that hatchet. That feud's still going strong, at least in his mind, between himself and Sammy Hagar.

0: It is game week for our Green Bay Packers. Countdown to the Packers and Vikings on Sunday. We'll take a look at what Jordan Love will mean to this Packer team this year, especially with the loss of their starting running back. We'll preview that for you here in about 15 minutes. It is Ben Scott.
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7: Today's looking at variable cloudiness with highs in the low 80s. Tonight turns partly cloudy with lows settling into the mid-60s. Rain moves in tomorrow with close to a quarter inch possible and highs again in the low 80s. That rain sticks around tomorrow night, adding up to around another quarter inch, with lows in the upper 60s. Then Wednesday brings us showers, highs climbing to the upper 70s, with west winds at 10.
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During his fourth year as the Packers starting quarterback and with a bunch of new faces on offense, he's been spending a lot of time building relationships and getting everyone on the same page. The Packers have added guys like tight end Jonnu Smith and still getting on the same page with his young receiving group as well. So with some uncertainty surrounding the running back situation, there could be even more put on the back of Jordan Love. We'll find out Sunday, man. Cannot wait for Green Bay Packer football to be back. Packers and Vikings Sunday.

0: This Day in Rock, the greatest lighter in the air song of all time was crowned. We'll let you know who took home that award in about 15 minutes. It is Ben Scott. Thanks for hanging out.
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4: 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Crowley raised property taxes in Milwaukee County.
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Shots with you. Labor Day Monday rolls on, and this day in rock, we go back to September the 7th, 2010. Zippo, the lighter company, they conducted a survey asking fans to name the greatest lighter in the air song of all time. And coming in at number one was Bohemian Rhapsody, Bo Rap from Queen. He grabbed 33% of the total vote. Stairway came in at number two. And then I Would Do Anything for Love came in at number three from Meatloaf. That song doesn't automatically jump to the front of my mind when it comes to lighter in the air songs. A little Meatloaf. But yeah, Zippo, they conducted this survey. The greatest lighter in the air tunes on this day in rock. September the 7th, 2010. Easy for me to say.

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0: Hey, hey, happy Monday, my friends. A Labor Day across the good land. It is Ben Scott. So wasn't pretty last night for our Wisconsin Badgers. We'll recap Bucky and the Fighting Irish in less than 15 minutes. Hang tight.
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3: Today's looking at variable cloudiness with highs in the low 80s. Tonight turns partly cloudy with lows settling into the mid-60s. Rain moves in tomorrow, with close to a quarter inch possible and highs again in the low 80s. That rain sticks around tomorrow night, adding up to around another quarter inch, with lows in the upper 60s. Then Wednesday brings us showers, highs climbing to the upper 70s, with west winds at 10.
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Wisconsin, man, the Badger football team, they got a good reminder last night just how good Notre Dame is and just how far they've got yet to go to compete with teams at that level. But there were some really good things we saw last night, especially if you look at that first half. Wisconsin only trailed by 13-10 at halftime. But second half was kind of a completely different ball game. Notre Dame ended up running away with it. The Badgers had some turnovers as well. Your final was 41-13. But Colton Joseph looked like a serviceable quarterback.

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0: Well, the Van Halen feud between Alex and Sammy still going strong. The latest? Apparently, Sammy is an idiot. I've gotten the details for you here. In about 15 minutes, I am Ben Scott.
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Ben Scott sang it out, and I mentioned a few minutes ago, Alex Van Halen and Sammy Hagar, well, they're still not getting along. Alex basically said he doesn't want to read Sammy's autobiography, which he was recently asked about, because in his opinion, Sammy is a complete idiot. Well, Sammy got wind of that comment and responded online, saying the whole thing is unnecessary at this point in their lives, and then he ended with two words, peace already. Now, over the last several years, since Alex's autobiography, Brothers, came out, Sammy has tried to kind of bury the hatchet, even inviting Alex to come play with his Best of All Worlds tour, which is a tribute to his years in Van Halen. So, doesn't quite seem like Alex is ready to bury that hatchet. That feud's still going strong, at least in his mind, between himself and Sammy Hagar.

0: It is game week for our Green Bay Packers. Counting down to the Packers and Vikings on Sunday. We'll take a look at what Jordan Love will mean to this Packer team this year, especially with the loss of their starting running back. We'll preview that for you here in about 15 minutes. It is Ben Scott.
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4: Today's looking at variable cloudiness with highs in the low 80s. Tonight turns partly cloudy with lows settling into the mid-60s. Rain moves in tomorrow with close to a quarter inch possible and highs again in the low 80s. That rain sticks around tomorrow night, adding up to around another quarter inch, with lows in the upper 60s. Then Wednesday brings us showers, highs climbing to the upper 70s, with west winds at 10.
5: 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Our call letters are almost 100 years old, but we're still kicking butt and taking names.

Ben Scott, Sang It Out, and it's game week for our Green Bay Packers. They open the season Sunday against the Minnesota Vikings, and this is really going to be an important season for one Jordan Love. He's entering his fourth year as the Packers starting quarterback, and with a bunch of new faces on offense, he's been spending a lot of time building relationships and getting everyone on the same page. The Packers have added guys like tight end Jonnu Smith and still getting on the same page with his young receiving group as well. So with some uncertainty surrounding the running back situation, there could be even more put on the back of Jordan Love. We'll find out Sunday, man. Cannot wait for Green Bay Packer football to be back. Packers and Vikings Sunday.

0: This Day in Rock, the greatest lighter in the air song of all time was ground. We'll let you know who took home that award in about 15 minutes. It is Ben Scott. Thanks for hanging out.
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Adam Scott's with you. Labor Day Monday rolls on, and this day in rock, we go back to September the 7th, 2010. Zippo, the lighter company, they conducted a survey asking fans to name the greatest lighter in the air song of all time. And coming in at number one was Bohemian Rhapsody, Bo Rap from Queen. It grabbed 33% of the total vote. Stairway came in at number two. And then I Would Do Anything for Love came in at number three from Meatloaf. That song doesn't automatically jump to the front of my mind when it comes to lighter in the air songs. A little Meatloaf. But yeah, Zippo, they conducted this survey. The greatest lighter in the air tunes on this day in rock, September the 7th, 2010. Easy for me to say.

0: Well, hello, sunshine. How's the long holiday weekend? I hope it's been good. I'm Dylan. Today, of course, we're going to talk about the fact that it's Labor Day. How old were you when you got your first job? We're going to get into that a little bit. Let's talk about Annika, the drummer for Rush, as well today.
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11: Today's looking at variable cloudiness with highs in the low 80s. Tonight turns partly cloudy with lows settling into the mid-60s. Rain moves in tomorrow with close to a quarter inch possible and highs again in the low 80s. That rain sticks around tomorrow night, adding up to around another quarter inch, with lows in the upper 60s. Then Wednesday brings us showers. Highs climbing to the upper 70s, with west winds at 10.
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102.7 WKBH heads up South Avenue between 7th Street South and Green Bay Street closed for utility and roadway maintenance, so only the southbound lanes are closed. Northbound lanes remain open.

0: All these rock stars we love, they weren't always rock stars. Jobs they had before they were famous. I know we've all heard the Ozzy story, right? He worked in the slaughterhouse, and that wasn't the only job, but doesn't sound like fun. Chris Cornell had kind of the same experience. Soundgarden, of course, an Audioslave, but Chris spent years as a fish handler for a seafood company. And then Lemmy from Motorhead, probably the coolest almost rock star job anyway before he was officially a rock star. You know Lemmy's story? He was a roadie for Hendrix.
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0: Happy Labor Day. What's going on? I'm Dylan. If you're working today, you know, you're not alone. I am here too. Top jobs for 2026. Maybe you're working today and you're thinking, I hate this job. I need to look into doing something else. So we'll go over what the top jobs for this year are anyway in just a couple of minutes.
1: Rumors spreading around. United Texas town, about to shack outside the games. And you know what I'm talking about.

Just let me know if you wanna go to that home out on the range. They got a lot of nice girls.

0: how do you feel about the job you've got right now? Thanks for choosing to hang out. I'm Dylan. I'm pretty lucky. You know, I love this job, and thank you for listening, because without you listening, I don't get to have this cool job. So the top jobs for 2026, maybe you're thinking about switching careers. Nurse practitioner, number one on the list. That sounds like a lot of schooling. Financial manager is number two, and then IT manager, number three. Are you good with tech? Would you mind helping me with my computer at home? I'm kidding. I stink at tech.
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10: Today's looking at variable cloudiness with highs in the low 80s. Tonight turns partly cloudy with lows settling into the mid-60s. Rain moves in tomorrow with close to a quarter inch possible and highs again in the low 80s. That rain sticks around tomorrow night, adding up to around another quarter inch, with lows in the upper 60s. Then Wednesday brings us showers, highs climbing to the upper 70s, with west winds at 10.
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A 102.7 WKBH, City of La Crosse yard waste and brush site. So still closed today, but back to normal tomorrow. They will reopen. Aerosmith in just a moment. The Wilson Sisters on the way as well.

0: 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I know that we spoke about this on Friday, but I have to tell you, I saw it. 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Were you raised by wolves? 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

Before these rock stars that we love so much were famous, they had normal jobs just like the rest of us. Kurt Novoselic, big, tall bass player for Nirvana, was actually a janitor when he joined Nirvana. Tony Iommi, sheet metal factory, which is exactly what happened to the tips of his fingers. You probably remember that story. Axl Rose, when he moved from Indiana to Los Angeles to play in a band, he had a cool job. He was a manager at Tower Records.

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0: 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Maybe it was delivering newspapers. Maybe you're a farm kid and you've been working for decades. We'll talk more about this in just a few minutes.
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6: Today brings partly cloudy skies with highs in the low 80s. And tonight clouds linger with lows close to 70. Rain moves in tomorrow with highs holding in the low 80s, then sticks around into tomorrow night, adding up to roughly half an inch with lows in the upper 60s. Wednesday sees some clouds, highs in the upper 70s, and west winds around 10. Thursday looks clear, with highs near 78 and lows in the upper 50s.
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0: old you have to be to have a job. Thanks for listening. I'm Dylan. The Fair Labor Standards Act sets the minimum age of employment at 14, and then you're limited to how many hours you can work a week until you're 16. So how old were you when you got your first job? I'm Dylan. We were hauling pipe, you know, irrigation pipe, on Grandpa's farm. I don't know. I think my brother and I were like 10 and 11, you know, and then by 11 and 12, we were walking beans, which... Are you a farm kid too? Neither things happen anymore, right? They've got the big pivots. Nobody hauls irrigation pipe anymore. I don't think they walk beans either.
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Did you get to spend time with your best friend this weekend, your BFF? When we think about intelligent animals, I guess I don't really think about a cow, but research suggests that not only do cows have best friends, they get stressed out when separated from their BFFs. Huh, who knew?

0: Before these rock stars we love to listen to were famous, they had normal jobs just like the rest of us. Although, so let's talk about Rob Halford, Judas Priest. Pretty cool job. He was a lighting engineer in a theater for a few years before, you know, he became the great Rob Halford. Debbie Harry of Blondie was a Playboy bunny. I feel like most of us know that. And Eddie Vedder of Pearl Jam, he worked security at a hotel before he was famous.
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1: That's Democrat David Crowley's plan. Crowley and the Democrats seem more interested in raising taxes to fund fraud than fight fraud. Crowley raised property taxes in Milwaukee County.
2: Crowley recommends increasing the property tax levy.
1: David Crowley even wants to expand the fraud-ridden state Medicaid program.
3: Are you in favor of expanding Medicaid?
4: Oh, absolutely.
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5: This evening will bring mostly cloudy skies with lows near 70. Tomorrow, expect rain and a thunderstorm or two with highs in the low 80s. More rain moves in tomorrow night with close to half an inch expected before it's done and lows dropping back into the upper 60s. Wednesday looks a bit brighter with a few clouds around, highs in the upper 70s, and west winds at 10. Then Thursday clears out nicely with highs near 78.
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Thank you for choosing to listen. I'm Dylan. If you got the 3-day weekend, are you thinking, you know what we need? We need to switch to 4-day work weeks. I want to talk more about that in just a few minutes.

0: A 102.7 WKBH Beer by Bike Brigade Bingo. This is Wednesday nights at the Omni Center in Onalaska. 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Beer by Bike Brigade on Facebook. We'll do Journey in a moment, Skittered coming up, and Steve Miller Band.
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2: 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The Blue Golds lost their first conference game in a long time and will want to bounce back quickly with a win. Tigers put up almost 400 yards of offense last week and 4 touchdowns against Westby. Can the Blue Golds stop their running game? 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
5: 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W.

If you got the 3-day holiday weekend, maybe you're thinking, I would really love a 4-day work week. Though no country has officially declared a 4-day work week, many are giving the idea a try. So these countries have either tested out a 4-day work week or are currently allowing some employees to opt to work fewer days. But of course, you do have to make up the hours. So Spain, Ireland, South Africa, Belgium, Iceland, Japan. If you went to your boss and said, hey, I'm going to need a 4-day work week. I can get all the work done in 4 days that I normally do in 5. I don't think that I'd sell it to them like that. Mm-mm.

0: Can't make a decision? 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Should you find yourself in the middle of a coin flip, what do you do? 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Really?
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6: This evening will bring mostly cloudy skies with lows near 70. Tomorrow, expect rain and a thunderstorm or two with highs in the low 80s. More rain moves in tomorrow night with close to half an inch expected before it's done and lows dropping back into the upper 60s. Wednesday looks a bit brighter with a few clouds around, highs in the upper 70s, and west winds at 10. Then Thursday clears out nicely with highs near 78.
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0: Little bit of trivia for you. The first state to celebrate Labor Day as a holiday was, according to the U.S. Department of Labor, Oregon was the first one to make it a statewide holiday, a full 7 years before it was passed by Congress.
1: Yeah.
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7: 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Crowley raised property taxes in Milwaukee County.
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I appreciate you choosing to listen to this station, because without that, I don't get to have this cool job that I love. So I'm Dylan. It is time for me to go. I'm going to go find a cold one or more than one. I will talk to you again tomorrow. I'll be back at about the same time.